And thank you for tuning in. Have a great day, and I'll be back again tomorrow with some more Deadly People. I'm your host, Lola Forrest, of the program Black Chat, Monday to Friday, 9 to 12.

Aroha ki te tangata, love to the people, love straight up from all of us here on Tangata Whenua every Saturday from 2 to 4pm. Drop by, hang out, brand new music as well as classic jams from dub to roots reggae, jazz to electronica, classic to progressive and funky house music, as well as thoughtful and considered kōrero. Come join the conversation. Tangata

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Were you a past board member, staff member, volunteer, presenter or part of the Koori Radio family over the years? We'd love to hear from you. We've got some special news to share and we want everyone from Koori Radio's past to be part of this moment. 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
1: 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And EFL warns of potential power rationing.

0: gotta get the brace. I wish I could get this out of my face. 9 other people already had a taste.
1: Using a dirty, rotten phrase. It's a disgrace to be back in my place. It's a disgrace to be back in my place. It's a disgrace.

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Putting the spirit back into Sydney.

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1: This is Koori Radio News with KL. The Minjeriba, Morgumpan Elders and Council are calling on the Senate to give priority to the establishment of a national independent First Nations-led Truth-Telling and Healing Commission, with a focus on addressing all forms of First Nations disadvantage. The Elders in Council supports the Walk for Truth from Naarm to Canberra starting April 19, urging the federal government to commit to addressing racism and harm caused to First Nations peoples in the wake of the recent neo-Nazi attacks at Camp Sovereignty and attempted bombing at Boorloo on January 26. MMEIC Director Dow Rusker says the failure of the 2023 Voice referendum has exposed high levels of racism across Australia, and the reappeal of treaty and truth-telling pathways in different jurisdictions emphasises the need for a national commitment to reconciliation.

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0: Can the mother fellas be quiet or what?
1: Yeah, Fiona, this is a little song about where I grew up on the Camping Reserve out west Queensland there. It was in the town of Winton many years ago. It was in the 1950s, the place I had to grow. The best years of my life in Boomerang Alley. We didn't have no worries about what we'd eat today.

0: Hi, this is Josh DiMatteo coming from North Rocks or Darug country, wishing Kuri Radio a very, very happy 25th birthday.
1: Hi, this is Mert from Altimo, Gadigal country,

And thank you, the Marindas, with I Feel It. And Shelley Morris with Swept Away. Deadly Vibes right there. Download and support Indigenous music. You follow us, you can download that music and you can definitely get it. All right, everyone, I'm on the way out. Lovely Lola's coming in with Black Chat, all your latest news and current affairs. Stay tuned. Thank you for tuning in wherever you are listening on this beautiful morning. And have a great day and a safe one and stay blessed. All right, my beautiful people. Yeah, well, you fellas, I'm out. And as usual, you know this. Dr. Uncle Vic Sims going to close the show with his version of House. Such a deadly vibe of the rising sun. Yeah, well, you fellas, good morning. I'm out.

listen to yourself.